cynical. So you're a tough guy, like you're really rough guy. 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I'm that bad type, make your mama sad type. 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
1: 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I just wanna feel alive.

like it when you take control, even if you know that you don't want me. I'll let you play the role.